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0: We're feeling generous. Sit down for this one. It's a Harley. The Harley High Roller Game on Houston's Eagle. 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It all comes down to the Lone Star Rally, where one key wins the Harley. 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Keep it clean, it's a contest. 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The Harley High Roller Game on Houston's classic rock, The Eagle. 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

Eagle. I'm Doug O'Brien. Do you remember baby Jessica? She fell down the well back in the 80s in Midland, Texas. Well, that happened on this date in 1987. But let's talk about the Eagles 80s at 8. What do you want to hear tonight? You can get your request in now on Facebook at Houston's Eagle.

0: Big stages, bigger songs. KHPT Conroe, KGLK Lake Jackson. 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
1: Billy Squier released a monster breakthrough album in 1981 called Don't Say No, and it had critics comparing him to some pretty big company. He was especially humbled to be called the one-man Led Zeppelin, and he was proud to be compared to Queen. This is the opening track to that album, In the Dark, The Eagles 80s at 8.

the Eagles 80s at 8. I'm Doug O'Brien. Pat Benatar wrote this next song on a flight inspired by the hum of the plane. The lyrics were about her boyfriend, Neil Giraldo, but she was too embarrassed to show him, so she slipped the lyrics under his door. By the way, they've been married now for over 40 years. From 1981, Promises in the Dark, the Eagles 80s at 8.

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0: Houston, let's rock. 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
1: The Eagles 80s and 8. I'm Doug O'Brien. When Poison auditioned CC DeVille in 1985, he didn't want to play any of their songs. Instead, he told him, "I've got a riff you can use." Not only did it win him the job, it scored them a top 10 hit in 1987. Talk Dirty to Me. The Eagles 80s at 8. You know I'm never-

the Eagles 80s at 8. I'm Doug O'Brien. John Bon Jovi caught Cinderella playing a Philadelphia club and helped them land a record deal. By 1986, they were opening arenas for David Lee Roth from the album Night Songs, Shake Me, the Eagles 80s at 8.

0: Houston's Eagle doesn't do small giveaways. And this one is arena-sized. Def Leppard has sold more than 100 million albums, and they've never once turned anything down. Not the volume, not the hair, not the encore. These are rockers who put two P's in Leppard. They don't do halfway. All of it, live, one night. Bring earplugs. Or don't. Def Leppard isn't adjusting for anybody. Def Leppard with the Goo Goo Dolls. Toyota Center, June 1st, 2027. Houston's Eagle has tickets in the Talons at 8, noon, and 4. Three drops a day. 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

The Eagle, Houston's classic rock. I'm Doug O'Brien. Kerry Livgren of Kansas was practicing his finger picking on his acoustic guitar when his wife heard something that she really liked. She told him, "You should make that into a song." And after some convincing, he did. When he played it for the band, he said there was stunned silence. It became the biggest hit for Kansas, "Dust in the Wind." Houston's classic rock, The Eagle.

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Killer Queen with Patrick Myers as Freddie Mercury brings Queen's greatest hits to Arena Theater. 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

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Make sure you check out the concert calendar. Def Leppard is on there. Nickelback and Journey, November 18th at the Toyota Center. 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

0: We're feeling generous. Sit down for this one. It's a Harley. The Harley High Roller Game on Houston's Eagle. 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It all comes down to the Lone Star Rally, where one key wins the Harley. Roll hard, ride harder. Somebody's getting lucky in Galveston. Keep it clean, it's a contest. Don't think twice and roll the dice. The Harley High Roller Game on Houston's classic rock, The Eagle. 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

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I'm Doug O'Brien. Now, these guys might have only had one hit, but they came up with one of the greatest lyrics in music. 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

0: Houston's Eagle doesn't do small giveaways. And this one is arena-sized. Def Leppard has sold more than 100 million albums, and they've never once turned anything down. Not the volume, not the hair, not the encore. These are rockers who put two P's in Leppard. They don't do halfway. All of it, live, one night. Bring earplugs.
1: Or don't.
0: Def Leppard isn't adjusting for anybody. 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Toyota Center, June 1st, 2027. I want
2: to touch you.
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I'm Doug O'Brien. I don't know if you heard about this, but teenage girls in the UK want sex shops to stop selling sexy school uniforms as costumes. Think about it. We got that. We got the sexy nurse, the sexy cop. When did Halloween turn into a job fair for perverts? Seriously, Houston's classic rock, the Eagle.

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the Eagle, Houston's classic rock. I'm Doug O'Brien. Couple of weeks, and I'm not the only one, but it looks like real fall weather is coming this weekend. For tonight and tomorrow, low 75, high tomorrow right around 90. But by Friday, a high of only 75. This weekend's going to be great. 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

Houston's classic rock, The Eagle. I'm Doug O'Brien. Claude's answer to the meaning of life is, and I'm quoting here, to tend, end quote. I don't even know what the hell that means, but I'm beginning to believe that this whole AI is going to take over the world thing is a bunch of BS. Houston's classic rock, The Eagle.

0: We're feeling generous. Sit down for this one. It's a Harley. The Harley High Roller Game on Houston's Eagle. 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This is not that. It all comes down to the Lone Star Rally, where one key wins the Harley. Roll hard, ride harder. Somebody's getting lucky in Galveston. Keep it clean, it's a contest. Don't think twice and roll the dice. The Harley High Roller Game on Houston's classic rock, The Eagle. Presented by attorney Brian White. Get Brian, get paid.
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0: Hey, it's Steven. I'm from Richmond. I want my rock.
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0: Def Leppard has sold more than 100 million albums, and they've never once turned anything down. Not the volume, not the hair, not the encore. These are rockers who put two P's in Leppard. They don't do halfway. All of it, live, one night. Bring earplugs. Or don't. Def Leppard isn't adjusting for anybody. Def Leppard, with the Goo Goo Dolls. Toyota Center, June 1st, 2027. Houston's Eagle has tickets in the Talons at 8, noon, and 4. Three drops a day. 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

0: 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I want my rock.
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1: 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And this one is arena-sized. Def Leppard has sold more than 100 million albums, and they've never once turned anything down. 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

0: We're feeling generous. Sit down for this one. It's a Harley. The Harley High Roller Game on Houston's Eagle. Whoa. 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This is not that. It all comes down to the Lone Star Rally, where one key wins the Harley. Roll hard, ride harder. Somebody's getting lucky in Galveston. Keep it clean, it's a contest. 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The Harley High Roller Game on Houston's classic rock, The Eagle. 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

From Spring to Alvin to that one guy who still says the Woodlands is in Houston. Yeah, we've rocked them all. 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

0: We're feeling generous. Sit down for this one. It's a Harley. The Harley High Roller Game on Houston's Eagle. 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It all comes down to the Lone Star Rally, where one key wins the Harley. Roll hard, ride harder. Somebody's getting lucky in Galveston. Keep it clean, it's a contest. Don't think twice and roll the dice. The Harley High Roller Game on Houston's classic rock, The Eagle. 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

Morning, early risers, fans of the music and friends of the show. It's your old buddy, Outlaw Dave, on the Eagle Before Dawn. Beautiful weekend laying in front of us. It's going to be perfect, so they say. I'll be the judge of that. No. Optimism. Another chance at greatness. Another day to shine. Always the right attitude. No, for real. This hardened, grizzled, cynically encrusted veteran father, communitarian rocker. I have a good attitude each and every day. Not just because my life is literally a dream. Although, maybe backstage we could sit in the green room with the artist. I'm just saying. As life goes on, and this is a poignant day in my worldview personally, lost a dear friend on this day a number of years ago, and it was not met with the grace, dignity, or maturity that I wished that I had at the time. So here's the deal. Life is a linear experience. And as we go through life along the way, we lose friends through happenstance, circumstance, or maybe it's the happy dance. Romance is what I'm talking about. As we go through our lives, and I'm not talking about, yes, we lose friends, literally, but figuratively, we lose friends along the way for whatever different reasons. And sometimes that's really not necessary, or I don't know, I'm bungling this. I guess, long story short, when you make connections with people and then for whatever reason you lose touch with them, if there was a true connection, you'll be able to re-engage that. Like your old friends, like you get back together. You don't, like you didn't even miss a beat. Even though we grow and our lives change, who we are inside as people, deep down, doesn't change. But sometimes the way the people or ourselves are approaching life does change through circumstance. Obligations. Maybe it's family. Maybe it's kids. Maybe it's a job. Maybe it's other demons. And those demons sometimes prevent us from being our best self or our true self. So, to lost friends that will always be friends, and let's get out there and kick this thing's ass on the Eagle Before Dawn.

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1: A brand new accident reported on the Hardy Toll Road southbound at Airtex. We'll check on the details as far as the lane blockage, but for now it's got you slow back to Ritchie. Also 69 heading northbound near McGowan Street. Reports of a stalled vehicle. Not much of a backup. Could be on the shoulder.

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0: That's right. 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
1: Good morning.
0: Good morning.
1: I can't breathe.
0: Why?
1: I worked out yesterday. I did Pilates for the first time in like 3 months, and everything hurts inside my ribs.
0: Is that, they say no pain, no gain?
1: Yeah, right. Yep.
0: You know.
1: I'll have a six pack in no time. No,
0: you know, it was 7 months ago that you did a story that said if you're working out so hard that you're in pain, you're doing it wrong.
1: I know. Oh.
0: Yeah. Do you?
1: Yeah.
0: So, Secret Sound jackpot
1: is now $231.
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0: We've got the questions are getting easier on the $1,000 minute and couples counseling without the copay. Now, with the exception of the Secret Sound, the other games we play, you have to sign up at houstonseagle.com.
1: Right.
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4: Defending Trans Texas is something we have to do every day.
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1: a nail gun,
0: a paintball gun,
1: a brad gun,
0: a soda can being opened,
1: a camera taking a picture,
0: a stapler,
1: pumping toothpaste,
0: or what was it yesterday?
1: Spraying cologne or perfume.
0: Oh,
1: great guess.
0: Mm-hmm. Speaking of guesses, can you guess which couple sitting down in our couple counseling chair doesn't get in a fight this week? It's not today.

0: 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And that's what she said.
1: Houston's Eagle.
0: It's Outlaw Traffic.
2: Traffic still moving along very well on most of the area freeways. 290, the Northwest Freeway eastbound from Highway 6 to 610, the West Loop. Currently a 10-minute trip. No delays. 45, the Gulf Freeway heading southbound from 610, the South Loop to the South Sam Houston Tollway. Should only take you about 7 minutes. That's traffic. More with the Outlaw Dave Show next on Houston's Eagle.
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1: Good morning.
0: First Chance Harley High Roller, top of the hour. There are worlds of love, of romance, and of affiliation, or as we like to call it, couples counseling.
1: Without the copay.
0: That's what
1: she said.
0: Thanks to our friends at Noskala Casino, the luckiest spot in Texas. Coming up next. In some instances, it could be sticky.
1: Mm-hmm. Not always.
0: You seem like you're
1: pretty cool.
0: Question number three is, who is Andy's hall pass?
2: Ooh, that could be a good one.

0: Hello.
1: Steph, Outlaw Dave, and Lana from Houston's Eagle.
0: Oh, hi. How are y'all?
1: I'm good. She's,
2: it's better.
1: Lana. Maybe you hear the show. You and Andy have decided to jump into our couples counseling chairs without the copay.
0: Yeah.
1: How long have you guys been together?
0: 6 years.
1: 6 years.
0: Yes.
1: Coming up on that 7 year itch thing.
0: I say just do it.
1: Oh. Your husband signed you up for this.
0: Yes, my husband.
1: He listens to the show.
2: He does.
1: He's like, man, me and my wife know each other so well.
0: We're going to find out, right?
1: Yes, we are.
0: Yeah.
1: Question number one. What is the one thing that Andy does better than anybody else? The one thing that he is the master at?
0: The master at, I would say drumming.
2: What was it?
1: Drumming.
0: Yeah.
2: He's going to love that.
0: Right?
1: All right. Question number two. What's one woman who always flirts with your husband, but he's like too oblivious to notice or just says it's nothing to worry about? Who is she?
0: My friend, Natalie.
2: Natalie.
1: What is wrong with her? There's boundaries.
2: Seriously.
1: Right? You called dibs on this guy.
2: You're married.
1: There's no chick code, though, is there?
2: Kind of.
1: Yeah.
2: But women always justify it with, like, but we had a connection.
0: Right?
2: Yeah.
1: That works for guys, too. She looked at me. Oh, I'm in.
2: Or she has a pulse.
1: Okay, all right, all right. Our third and final question. In some instances, it could be sticky.
2: Mm-hmm. Not always.
1: You seem like you're pretty...
2: pretty cool.
1: Question number three is, who is Andy's hall pass?
0: Ooh, that could be a good one.
1: Is it Lizzie Hale?
0: I would probably say Ashley Cook.
2: Ashley Cook.
1: Okay, so...
0: yeah, she sang to him at the Cowboys and Angels.
2: Oh, that makes sense.
1: Oh.
2: She's so young, though.
1: What?
2: She's young.
0: Very young, I know.
1: Yeah, Lana's got this whole thing about, like, if somebody says Sunny Sweeney, she's like,
2: Sunny Sweeney.
1: Not age appropriate. I'm like, what?
2: I know.
1: What?
2: I know. Coming from a person who's always dated younger, I don't know where I get off.
1: Yeah. All judgy over there.
2: I know.
1: Right, let's get Andy on the phone. What's he do when he's not banging the drums?
0: Singing.
1: You were thinking something else, right? Mm-hmm. Mm-hmm. Banging these drums. By your Chevrolet from Conte, Joe Conte Chevrolet.
3: Hello, this is Andy.
1: Andrew, it's Outlaw Dave and Lana, along with your wife, from Houston's Eagle.
3: Oh my God, I forgot.
1: Yeah, you signed up for a little game we call That's What She Said. Did you just eye roll me?
3: Did I know her?
1: Not you, her.
3: Oh.
1: She eye rolled me.
3: Did you really?
1: Bro, I hope we get out of this thing alive, and I'm talking about myself, not you. But we're on the same team now. Yes.
2: Yeah, we are. We are. We truly like each other.
1: No, I've met men against women, women against men.
2: Oh, I see. Okay.
1: Because she's always quick to say there are wrong answers.
2: Well, there are for Andy.
1: Hmm.
0: Right. Exactly. I agree.
1: Whoa. Steph. All right. We'll get to it. Andy, let's see how we can do. I'll help you as much as I can.
3: Okay.
1: Question number one. We said, Steph, what's the one thing that your spouse does better than anyone else? What did she say?
3: Gosh. Okay, if she said it, probably playing the drums.
1: That's what she said.
3: Really?
2: Nice work, Andy. You got to think about what Steph would say.
1: Right.
2: That's how you win this thing.
1: But
3: I would never say that.
1: If you were to declare, what is the one thing that you're better at than anybody else?
3: Being a friend.
1: See, he's humble and lovable.
2: Oh, so, yeah.
1: Yeah. Yeah. Nice. Good answer. Good answer.
2: Yeah.
1: Not on the board, but it's a good answer. Question number two. We said, Steph, who's the one woman who always flirts with Andy, but he's too oblivious to notice or always says, oh, it's no big deal? Who is it?
3: Oh, God. All right. So before I met Stephanie and married Stephanie, there was this girl that I worked with named Natalie, and she used to hit on me all the time. And I never even realized it. Now, I didn't really think about it because I don't ever dip my pen in company ink.
2: Mm-hmm.
3: But,
2: smart.
3: They became friends after we got married.
1: Oh.
3: And I'm pretty sure that it still happens.
2: You're pretty sure.
3: And we still talk about it.
1: It is absolutely. And
2: that's
1: without, yeah, that's what she said. Without any explanation.

0: Houston, let's rock. 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
1: That in theory, it would be okay.
2: Oh my gosh.
3: It wouldn't be considered cheating.
1: In theory.
3: In theory.
1: Because it still is.
3: Technically.
1: But in theory. Because I guess the idea is that it's so unattainable.
3: It'll never happen.
1: It would never happen.
3: Right.
4: It'll never happen.
2: No. Well, a couple of weeks ago, two or three weeks ago, I went to the Cowboys and Angels thing, and I happened to be in the front row of the pit. And this hot blonde girl, I think her name's Ashley Cook, sang a song to me. Because I had blue eyes, and the name of the song was called Blue Eyes or something like that.
3: Oh, she's good.
2: And I never really even knew who she was. And then after we left there, I looked her up, and I was like, holy mackerel.
3: Well, that's what she said. Yeah.
2: She even told me, she goes, if I catch you going through your phone looking at pictures of Ashley Cook, I understand.
3: Okay, so there you go.
1: Just go, good for you, young man. Good for you. All right, we got something VIP. I don't know if it's a trip to Noskala Casino or if it's a bunch of concerts. We're going to figure it out here, but the most important thing is you guys played our little game. The rest of you can sign up at HoustonEagle.com.

0: 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It's Outlaw Traffic.
1: Working on a wreck on 69, the East X Freeway southbound at Hopper. It's about a 3 or 4 minute delay. There's also an accident on the west side. It's on the West Park Tollway eastbound at Willcrest. Currently 6 minutes on that delay from Derry Ashford. That's traffic. More with the Outlaw Dave Show next on Houston's Eagle.
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1: I want money!
2: Let's do this!
0: Thanks to attorney Brian White. Get Brian, get paid. Lights are on, clock is hot, and it's go time.
3: Hello?
4: Jody Stallings, Outlaw Dave Lotta, Houston's Eagle.
3: Uh-huh.
4: You signed up for the $1,000 Minute, pal.
3: Yeah, I did.
4: Thanks to attorney Brian White, we have a $1,000 check right here. It's not filled out yet. Shall I put your name on it?
3: That would be awesome.
1: Yeah, it would. Come on, Jody. Get in the game.
4: But first, you've done this before. How'd you do last time?
3: I got 8 out of 2.
1: Eight out of 10, you mean?
4: Yeah, that's what she meant. Math was not on the quiz that time. It won't be on it. Nope, take that back. It is on it this time.
1: Just one.
4: All right.
3: Okay.
4: I'm going to start the clock. Lana, are you ready?
1: Yes.
4: Here we go. Which Disney princess loses a glass slipper?
3: Cinderella.
4: Spell Cinderella.
3: Oh, wow. Cinderella.
4: What color do you get when you mix blue and yellow?
3: Blue and yellow, green.
4: Which superhero carries a shield decorated with a star?
3: Oh my gosh.
4: Your second best.
3: Good gravy.
4: Good pass.
3: Captain America.
4: Where was the first meeting of the United Nations General Assembly held?
3: New York.
4: In a story, what do we call the struggle or the problem faced by the characters?
3: Dilemma.
4: Who directed the movie Titanic?
3: Cameron. Oh my gosh.
4: We'll accept Cameron. How many quarters in $1,000?
3: How many quarters in $1,000?
4: And we ran out of time.
1: Ooh.
4: Yeah.
1: 4,000, to be exact.
4: Because there's four quarters in a dollar.
1: Oh.
4: That's some of that fancy math.
1: Yeah. I knew that.
4: Yeah.
1: I knew that.
4: Well, she did 8 out of 10 last time. This time, we didn't even get through 10 questions.
1: No, this one was a little tougher, Jody. Sorry. You got the Disney princess loses a slipper. That is Cinderella, but you spelt Cinderella wrong.
4: Wow.
1: It's Cinder.
3: Oh, okay.
1: And then Ella, not Ella.
3: Oh.
4: Ah.
3: Okay.
1: You finally got Captain America. I was sweating that.
4: Oof, yeah.
1: Where was the first meeting of the UN General Assembly? You said
4: London.
1: New York. It was London.
3: Okay.
4: At Westminster Central Hall.
3: Oh.
1: You called a struggle or problem in a story a dilemma, which is a good guess, but it's a conflict.
4: Yeah.
3: Okay.
1: You got James Cameron.
4: And then we bogged down on the math part. Nonetheless, we've got an Outlaw Day bonus pack, t-shirt, visor, sunglasses, a hand towel, and a koozie just for answering the call this morning.
3: Okay.
4: The rest of you sign up today at HoustonsEagle.com for your chance
1: in the hot seat.

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1: Get down, Dina.
0: And attorney Brian White. And all you have to do is get a set of keys. Who's this?
2: Chris from Houston.
0: I don't care where you're from, Chris. Everyone is welcome in our tent. Is that a...
1: Is that like a Boy Scout thing?
0: No, it was a political thing, but okay.
1: Set
0: up. So, Chris, here it is. Who do you want to roll the dice for you? Say Lana.
2: Lana.
0: She's been left out lately. All right, now even or odd?
2: Odd.
1: Here we go, odd.
2: Come on, Lana.
1: A 3 and a 5. No, sorry. A 3 and a 2. Odd.
0: No.
1: That's 5.
2: Yes.
1: Yeah, I'll show you.
0: I think she's cheating for you instead of on you. All right, look, here's the deal, Chris. I have to ask you a question. First of all, what's your Harley sound?
2: Run, run, run.
0: Good enough. Do you believe in unicorns?
2: No.
0: Thank you.
3: Stories. She's got stories. What kind of stories does Lana have? Weird stories, scary stories, stories that make you talk. Gross out stories, cringe out stories, even stories about monkeypox. Oh, stories. She's got stories. Here's Outlaw Dave and Lana now.
1: Magical, mystical creatures are being turned into a reality. But first...
0: Wait. Magical, mystical...
1: A man from Kazakhstan... married a doll named Margot in 2020 in front of dozens of guests.
0: What did he do to the doll?
1: A number of things, but marrying her was one of them. Well, Margot broke down and was sent away for repairs.
0: Jerry 2000.
1: He claimed he cheated on her with a supermarket chicken. So in 2021, Margot was out of the picture and he introduced his new wife, Lola, a woman's head attached to a giant chicken body. Now, despite that, this man says that he would date a real person as long as they accepted his dolls too.
0: Incels. Damn it. They're just so weird.
1: Mystical, magical creatures are becoming a reality. I'm talking about unicorns.
0: Is this a swinger story?
1: No. Former NASA scientist Josie Zahner said she quit NASA because it was full of old guys who weren't doing anything. So she decided to branch off and start her own weird DNA engineering company. And she's actually trying to make unicorns. So she's gene editing horses, cattle, cats. She feels like she's going to end up with a real-life unicorn in about 5 or 10 years. And then she's going to move on to dragons, which is a little harder to do.
0: What could go wrong, cat lady who lives in a fantasy?

0: World.
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2: 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It's outlaw traffic.
3: Well, they're still trying to clear up Rec 69, the East Tex Freeway southbound at Hopper, blocking the left lane. It's about a 10-minute backup starting back at Lee Road. Good news on the West Park Tollway eastbound at Wilcrest. That wreck is now gone. It's starting to loosen up from Highway 6. That's traffic. More with the Outlaw Dave Show next on Houston's Eagle.
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0: 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Okay, four. All the money in the pot.
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0: It is not a paintball gun, a brad gun, a staple gun, a nail gun, or a camera.
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3: $231.
2: Even. Who's this?
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2: I'm going to play the secret sound for you. 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
2: Did you hear it?
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2: I'm going to play it again. What is the secret sound?
4: A stapler through paper.
2: No. Ow. And you know, Rebecca, I'm not trying to call you out. 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
3: Because it is.
2: Somebody already guessed that. And if you'd been listening at 6:15, as we went through the list of wrong guesses.
3: We give you those.
2: All right. I forgot my wallet this morning.
3: 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And I bought cowboy boots yesterday, so I only have like $2.
2: Wait, shut up.
3: Yeah.
2: We're only adding $2?
3: Yep.
2: Okay, spot me $10 on credit. Make it 12.
3: Okay, fine.
2: All right, what's the jackpot total?
3: $243.
2: Okay.
3: Yes.
2: Coming up next, that's what
3: she said.
2: A couple's counseling, a relationship reckoning. Sandra and Jesse unpack their relationship. Well, mainly Sandra. Sandra, it's our third and final question for you. It's the sticky one. How many times a month do you guys do it?
5: How many times a month?
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8: Working on a wreck on 610, the North Loop westbound at Yale. It's got you backed up 6 minutes from the Hardy Toll Road. Also a problem on the Katy Freeway eastbound at Highway 6. It's an accident in those managed lanes. It's on the shoulder, but there's about a 10-minute onlooker delay from Mason. That's traffic. More with the Outlaw Dave Show next on Houston's Eagle.
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0: Hello.
1: Hi, Sandra. It's Outlaw Dave and Lana from Houston's Eagle.
0: Oh, really?
1: Yeah.
2: Okay.
1: There it is. Hello.
0: I said, well,
1: someone,
0: I think they forgot about me.
1: It was you. You signed up to play a little game we call
2: That's What She Said.
0: And I love that game. I laugh every morning.
1: How long have you guys been together?
0: 47 years, but been married almost 40.
2: Whoa.
1: Well,
0: I was 13 and he was 14.
1: Very long courtship, wasn't it?
0: Yes, it was. He was my brother's best friend.
1: At least you waited till you were 20 to get married. Almost close on math. Okay. Question number one, what's the one thing that your husband buys that you guys absolutely never need?
0: Something he buys, tools.
1: Yeah.
2: But just in case, you got to have them.
1: It's not like you can go rent them.
0: Well, he buys
2: you from
1: the red box.
2: Actually.
1: What?
0: He
1: what?
0: Buys stuff and just lets it pile up in the garage and he goes and he buys it again and he's like, oh, I already had it.
1: Heard.
0: I would have to say tools.
1: You know, sometimes it's easier just to buy it than to find it.
0: Exactly.
2: Not if you're organized.
0: Exactly.
1: Yeah, but apparently we're not organized here, Lana. Question number two. Who's more likely to fake being asleep to avoid a conversation? You or your man?
0: Me.
1: You. Why? See a talker?
0: I don't want to. I'm not going to sound ugly, but all he wants to talk about is work. I want to disconnect. I don't want to talk about work.
2: I want to
0: just go to sleep or watch TV. I do HR all day long. He's a crane operator. I don't want to hear about your jib and about your weights and about your. So I just pretend like I'm asleep.
1: A little heavy breathing. All right. Question
2: snoring.
1: Number three. It's the sticky one. How many times a month do you guys do it?
0: How many times a month? Maybe 10.
1: Shut
2: That's pretty
1: up.
2: Good. After 47 years?
0: Maybe 10.
1: How about any years? How about yesterday?
2: No, come on. The first year, that's like
1: 10
2: a
1: times
2: gimme.
1: A month?
2: Yeah. What is that? Like
0: at
2: two-ish
0: yeah.
2: times? Three, six?
0: Two
2: nine.
0: Times a week, maybe. Three if he's lucky. Or just,
1: I'm, yeah. I'm sorry. My radio partner is so mathematically challenged. She's like, what is that?
2: 2.5 times a month?
1: Oh, math. All right, let's get Jesse on the phone here. What's he do? Crane operator.
0: He's a
1: All right. Jesse. So I guess you're Jesse's girl.
0: Yeah. Always have been, yeah.
2: Aw.
3: Hello.
1: Jesse, Outlaw Dave and Lana from Houston's Eagle. Someone signed you guys up for a little game we call
2: That's What She Said.
3: Really?
1: Oh, you didn't know.
2: You didn't know?
1: Oh, okay. So you're vying for VIP passes, or you could end up with a pair of monogrammed koozies.
2: Not monogrammed, Jesse.
0: Not monogrammed.
1: All you have to do is match up Sandra's answers. Jesse, are you ready to jump in our couple's chair? Couple counseling without the copays, like we like to call it.
3: I'm giving it a try.
1: There are no wrong answers.
2: Except the wrong answers.
1: Well, yeah, don't do it wrong. Question number one, Jesse. We asked Sandra, what's the one thing your husband buys that he doesn't need?
3: Tools.
1: Yep.
2: That's what she said.
1: I said, sometimes it's easier to get another one than to find the old one.
3: Oh, no.
1: They might have new innovations. Come on. Come on. All right. Question number two. We said, who's more likely to fake being asleep just to avoid a conversation? What did she say?
3: Me.
0: Wrong answer.
1: This
2: is awkward.
1: No, yeah. We don't be the one to tell you that she's doing it to you, pal. Apparently, well, I don't need to elaborate. She's doing it.
0: Apparently, he doesn't know how to disconnect from work. And he wants to talk about his crane and this.

0: I don't want to hear it.
1: I didn't realize we were unpacking today. All right, Santa, come on, settle down. Now. This is Jesse's turn. Here we are. Third and final question. You have a chance to pull this thing out. Maybe get some coupons for supper. A specialty pizza from our friends at Pink's Pizza with locations around the city. We asked Sandra, how many times a month do you guys do it? What did she say?
2: Two.
1: Two times a month?
0: A month?
3: Or two times a week?
2: Oh, a month?
1: Math is not your strong suit. Are you saying two times a week, Jesse?
2: Yeah, two times a week. So I get four.
1: So approximately.
3: That's what she said.
1: Yeah, that's what she said. She goes, I love to make sweet love with my husband at least 10 times a month. She said
3: she
1: that.
3: She did not say sweet love.
1: Well, it was implied. After she talked about disconnecting from work and talking about
3: when you're not talking about cranes, you can get lucky.
1: And the stuff dangling from the sky. Man, we didn't mean to ambush you this morning so early. But the Outlaw Dave Show wants to pay for a fabulous night on the town because you truly know your mate. Let us pay for your date.
3: Yes. I'm with you.
0: Oh, yes. Yeah.
1: Are you with me?
3: I'm with you.
1: I said, come on, let's be with me.
2: Okay.
1: All right, the rest of you sign up for one of our stupid games at HoustonEagle.com. The $1,000 minute is next.

0: It's the Outlaw Dave Show and $1,000 Minute.
1: I want money!
2: Let's do this!
0: Thanks to attorney Brian White. Get Brian, get paid. Lights are on, clock is hot, and it's go time.
3: Hello.
4: Will Challenger.
3: Oh my goodness.
4: Outlaw Dave, Lotta, you signed up for the $1,000 Minute, pal.
3: I did.
4: You've actually been here before.
5: Yeah.
4: How'd you do last time?
3: I think I got 8 questions right last time, so I'm trying to make it 10.
4: Well, that's what the goal is. That's how you get the cash. Thanks, Attorney Brian White. Get Brian.
5: Get paid.
3: Get paid.
4: All right, William, if you're ready.
3: Let's do it.
4: Lotta's ready. Mm-hmm. I'm going to start the clock now. What fruit is dried to make raisins?
3: Grapes.
4: What does the B in BLT stand for?
3: Bacon.
4: How many minutes in 2 hours?
3: 120.
4: Which character famously shouts, "I volunteer as tribute" in the Hunger Games movie?
3: Katniss Evergreen.
4: What are Crayola crayons made of?
3: Wax.
4: True or false, the game operation involves removing body parts from a patient without touching the edges?
3: True.
4: What does a baseball pitcher use to dry his hands on while pitching?
3: Chalk.
4: What does the acronym CD stand for?
3: Compact disc.
4: At the time of his assassination, what play was Abraham Lincoln watching?
3: The Countryman.
4: What do we call two words that mean the opposite of one another?
3: Antonyms.
5: Wow, William.
4: Dude, 8 out of 10.
5: Yeah.
3: No.
4: Yeah.
5: No, you know what? I was struggling with this one because I would have tried to give it to you, but which character shouts out, "I volunteer as tribute"? It's Katniss Everdeen.
4: That's what he said.
5: No, he said Evergreen.
3: Everdeen.
4: Oh, did he?
5: Yeah.
4: Oh, you weren't going to give it to him.
5: Well, no, I wasn't. I was. Wow. I thought you wouldn't. Wow. I thought you wouldn't let me.
4: I thought he had that.
5: Because he said Katniss.
4: The baseball pitcher using to dry his hands. He said chalk.
5: Yeah.
4: The answer that you were looking for was resin bag.
5: Right.
4: They're not using chalk in baseball. That's a gymnast that uses that. And of course, the play that Abraham Lincoln was watching.
5: You said Our Countryman, which that was a pretty good guess. But it's Our American Cousin.
4: From Arkansas. No, I'm kidding. No. I'm just making stuff up now. Hey, we've got some concert tickets for you, pal, because you showed up so well.
3: Oh, man.
4: Mm-hmm. Well, the rest of you sign up today at HoustonsEagle.com for your chance.
5: In the hot seats.

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0: Houston's Eagle, Outlaw Dave. I'm the concert maestro. She's my Canadian concert meister. Who's this?
1: This is Cassie.
0: Cassie with a C or a K?
1: A K.
2: Nice. Huh.
0: Thank God, the alliteration we were all looking for. You've got Def Leppard, the Struts, and Goo Goo Doll tickets. Haven't even got on sale yet. You're welcome.
1: Thank you so much. I'm so excited.
0: I know. Don't you love Houston's Eagle?
1: I sure f***ing do.
2: Yeah.
0: Yeah.

0: Houston's Eagle doesn't do small giveaways. And this one is arena-sized. Def Leppard has sold more than 100 million albums, and they've never once turned anything down. Not the volume, not the hair, not the encore.
1: These are rockers who put two P's in Leppard. They don't do halfway.
0: All of it, live, one night. Bring earplugs.
1: Or don't.
0: Def Leppard isn't adjusting for anybody. Def Leppard with the Goo Goo Dolls. Toyota Center, June 1st, 2027.
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0: Three drops a day. This big bad bird doesn't miss. Houston's Eagle.
1: It's outlaw traffic.
2: Bit of heavy traffic on 45, the Gulf Freeway northbound between Almeida, Genoa, and Telephone Road. It's about a 9 to 10 minute delay. Don't forget about the ongoing construction on the Crosby Freeway westbound between Uvalde Road and South Lake Houston Parkway. This is through that construction zone. It's going to be slower than normal. That's traffic. More with the Outlaw Dave Show next on Houston's Eagle.
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1: Stories. She's got stories. What kind of stories does Lana have? Weird stories, scary stories, stories that make you talk. Gross out stories, cringe out stories, even stories about monkeypox. Oh, stories. She's got stories. Here's Outlaw Dave and Lana now.
2: Magical, mystical creatures are being turned into a reality. But first...
3: Wait. Magical, mystical.
2: A man from Kazakhstan married a doll named Margo in 2020 in front of dozens of guests.
3: What did he do to the doll?
2: A number of things, but marrying her was one of them. Well, Margo broke down and was sent away for repairs.
3: Jerry 2000.
2: He claimed he cheated on her with a supermarket chicken. So in 2021, Margo was out of the picture and he introduced his new wife, Lola, a woman's head attached to a giant chicken body. Now, despite that, this man says that he would date a real person as long as they accepted his dolls too.
3: Incels. Damn it. They're just so weird.
2: Mystical, magical creatures are becoming a reality. I'm talking about unicorns.
3: Is this a swinger story?
2: No. Former NASA scientist Josie Zahner said she quit NASA because it was full of old guys who weren't doing anything. So she decided to branch off and start her own weird DNA engineering company. And she's actually trying to make unicorns. So she's gene editing horses, cattle, cats. She feels like she's going to end up with a real-life unicorn in about 5 or 10 years. And then she's going to move on to dragons, which is a little harder to do.
3: What could go wrong, cat lady who lives in a fantasy world?

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Killer Queen with Patrick Myers as Freddie Mercury brings Queen's greatest hits to Arena Theater. 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
1: Look out for a new crash in Tomball. Westbound Highway 99 as you approach Glen Willow Drive. It's causing some huge delays, more than an hour from North Crest Drive. Also 610, the West Loop southbound between Highway 290 and Richmond continues to be heavy. A 12-minute delay. That's traffic. More with the Outlaw Dave Show next on Houston's Eagle.
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3: True buddy, Outlaw Dave, and I know you've seen attorney Brian White on the billboards. You've heard him on the radio.

0: You've even seen him around Houston. 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
2: The state of Texas versus Juan and Mary Sanchez. The charge? Child abuse. For refusing to recognize their son as a girl.
3: Sounds insane, right? Well, Gina Hinojosa supports the radical policy of taxpayers paying for sex change surgery for kids and the assault on parental rights. And Hinojosa believes schools should be able to transition children behind their parents' backs. But that's just the beginning. Gina Hinojosa supports allowing boys and girls sports and in their locker rooms. It's gross, unfair, and harmful to girls. And what does Gina Hinojosa say about it? Listen to this.
4: I really don't understand how girls would be hurt by this. A threat to our little girls that doesn't exist.
3: Gina Hinojosa, radical, dangerous. We cannot allow her to become governor of Texas.
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1: Hello, good morning.
0: She says, I'm riding bitch today. I don't even know what that means anymore. Who's this?
1: All right. David Blacklock. Good morning.
0: All right, Blacklock, you got a chance at a set of keys, but you have to choose who's going to roll the dice for you.
1: Sure. Let's let you roll it.
0: Sounds good this morning.
2: Hey, no pressure.
0: Even or odd, D-Dog?
1: All right, we're going to go even this morning.
0: All right, a 6 and a 2 is 8.
2: Ooh.
0: Booyah.
2: Even.
1: Awesome. That's great.
0: Now, here's the most important part. Let me hear your Harley sound.
1: Run.
2: That's really good.
0: Why are you laughing?
2: What? Do it again.
0: Let me hear your Harley sound, Lana.
2: Run.
0: Yeah, okay.
1: That's great.
0: All right, next chance is coming up till later this morning. Our in-person key stop this Saturday, noon to 2 at the Downtown Bayou Mural Fest with the Get Brian girls.
2: Ooh.
0: Get Brian. Get a motorcycle.
2: Yes.

0: We're feeling generous. Sit down for this one. It's a Harley. The Harley High Roller Game on Houston's Eagle. 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It all comes down to the Lone Star Rally, where one key wins the Harley. Roll hard, ride harder. Somebody's getting lucky in Galveston. Keep it clean, it's a contest. 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The Harley High Roller Game on Houston's classic rock, The Eagle. 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
1: Undeniable proof that Motley Crue doesn't use backing vocals during live shows.
2: Sure.
1: But first, you know how people are talking about how Mike Love of the Beach Boys recently did a show in a wheelchair and it was really hard to watch? So John Stamos came out and said, look, he was determined to return to the stage. His doctor said not to. His family and friends told him to take it easy. And he's not 100%, but he's still the same person we know and love.
2: I'm feeling the good vibrations. He's feeling the good.
1: John 5 responds to accusations of Motley Crue using backing tapes in performances. Number one, he sees it as a compliment to their skill and performance quality. Basically, the band works extra hard to sound as close to the records as possible. Also, there was a recent show in Utah where his ear monitor failed and the performance, he said, became a train wreck, which further proves that they really are playing live.
0: Sure.
1: The only time they use them is if there's some elements that they can't create live on stage.
0: Hmm. Okay. Thou dost protest too much.
1: and that's the news that rocks.

And now, words of rock encouragement, brought to you by Gallery Furniture, really will save you money. As life goes on, and this is a poignant day in my worldview personally, lost a dear friend on this day a number of years ago, and it was not met with the grace, dignity, or maturity that I wished that I had at the time. So here's the deal. Life is a linear experience, and as we go through life along the way, we lose friends through happenstance, circumstance, or maybe it's the happy dance. Romance is what I'm talking about. As we go through our lives, and I'm not talking about, yes, we lose friends, literally, but figuratively, we lose friends along the way for whatever different reasons. And sometimes that's really not necessary, or I don't know, I'm bungling this. I guess, long story short, when you make connections with people and then for whatever reason you lose touch with them, if there was a true connection, you'll be able to re-engage that. Like your old friends, like you get back together. You don't, like you didn't even miss a beat. Even though we grow and our lives change, who we are inside as people, deep down, doesn't change. But sometimes the way the people or ourselves are approaching life does change through circumstance, obligations. Maybe it's family, maybe it's kids, maybe it's a job, maybe it's other demons. And those demons sometimes prevent us from being our best self or our true self. So, to lost friends, that will always be friends.

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6: The state of Texas versus Juan and Mary Sanchez. The charge? Child abuse. For refusing to recognize their son as a girl.
7: Sounds insane, right? 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And Hinojosa believes schools should be able to transition children behind their parents' backs. 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Gina Hinojosa supports allowing boys and girls sports and in their locker rooms. It's gross, unfair, and harmful to girls. And what does Gina Hinojosa say about it? Listen to this.
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7: 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We cannot allow her to become governor of Texas.
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all Houston's classic rock. Hi there, good morning, my lovelies. It is Jennifer Tyler. Got a round of Harley High Roller coming your way at 11 this morning. Be sure you're listening.

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0: 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I want my rock.
1: 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I want my rock.
2: 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Houston Eagle is my spot to rock.

Michael. Def Leppard tickets, we got to win them before you can buy them this week. Morning show has them at 8. I have them at noon. Scott at 4. They go on sale Friday morning at 10. 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

0: Houston's Eagle doesn't do small giveaways. Eagle, Houston, you're dope. And this one is arena-sized. Def Leppard has sold more than 100 million albums, and they've never once turned anything down. Not the volume, not the hair, not the encore. These are rockers who put two P's in Leppard. They don't do halfway. All of it, live, one night. Bring earplugs.
1: Or don't.
0: Def Leppard isn't adjusting for anybody. Def Leppard with the Goo Goo Dolls. Toyota Center, June 1st, 2027. I want to touch you. Houston's Eagle has tickets in the Talons at 8, noon, and 4. Three drops a day. This big bad bird doesn't miss.
2: I'm Christian Lazama. My son was baby Chris. It was an armed robbery. Three criminals out on bond, parole, and probation. When Chris fought back, they shot him 5 times. Even after the murder, a Democrat judge let them out again. Giving them chance after chance won't make them stop, and no one can make up for what they did to my son.
3: Democratic judges have released thousands of violent criminals back on the streets with little or no bond, and over 200 victims have died at their hands. One of them was baby Chris. Many of these criminals

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0: Patricia. Would you like to play a little Harley High Roller?
1: I would.
0: All right, Patricia, I will roll the dice on your behalf. Will the total be odd or even? What do you think?
1: I'm going to go with odd.
0: Going with odd. All right, Patricia, good luck, and here we go. All right, Patricia, I got a 3 and a 3. That's 6. That's even. I'm so sorry, but there is plenty of time for you to try again. Thanks for playing.
1: All right. Well, thank you very much.
0: Next round, a Harley High Roller coming your way at 1 o'clock this afternoon from attorney Brian White and San Jacinto Harley Davidson.

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Sessions classic rock. 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So that means your next opportunity in about 28 minutes. Show is June 1st at Toyota Center. 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

0: We're feeling generous. Sit down for this one. It's a Harley. The Harley High Roller Game on Houston's Eagle. 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It all comes down to the Lone Star Rally, where one key wins the Harley. 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Ride harder. Somebody's getting lucky in Galveston. Keep it clean. It's a contest. Don't think twice and roll the dice. The Harley High Roller Game on Houston's classic rock, The Eagle. 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
8: 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We cannot allow her to become governor of Texas.
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1: Eagle, Houston, you're dope.
0: And this one is arena sized. Def Leppard has sold more than 100 million albums, and they've never once turned anything down. Not the volume, not the hair, not the encore. These are rockers who put two P's in Leppard. They don't do halfway. All of it, live, one night. Bring earplugs. Or don't. 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Def Leppard with the Goo Goo Dolls. 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I wanna touch you. 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

0: Michael, how are you today?
1: I am well. I think I'm about to get better.
0: You are, my friend. You got Def Leppard tickets. Congratulations.
1: Thank you so much. Thank you so much.
0: Win them before you can buy them. Def Leppard tickets, the show, June 1st, Toyota Center, along with the Goo Goo Dolls and the Struts. Tickets go on sale tomorrow morning at 10. Scott will have another pair coming this afternoon at 4 on the Eagle.

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2: 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How will the Texas Senate showdown shake out? 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
10: Defending Trans Texans is something we have to do every day.
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0: Hi, I'm Toby from Houston, Texas. I want my rock.
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2: 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Houston's Eagle is my spot to rock.

0: Houston's Eagle doesn't do small giveaways. Eagle, Houston, you're a go. And this one is arena-sized. Def Leppard has sold more than 100 million albums, and they've never once turned anything down. Not the volume, not the hair, not the encore. These are rockers who put two P's in Leppard. They don't do halfway. All of it, live, one night. Bring earplugs.
1: Or don't.
0: Def Leppard isn't adjusting for anybody. Def Leppard with the Goo Goo Dolls. Toyota Center, June 1st, 2027. Houston's Eagle has tickets in the Talons at 8, noon, and 4. Three drops a day. This big bad bird doesn't miss.
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5: 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And Hinojosa believes schools should be able to transition children behind their parents' backs. 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
5: 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We cannot allow her to become governor of Texas.
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0: Johnny, how are you?
1: I'm okay. Are you serious?
0: You are going to play Harley High Roller, my friend. Are you ready?
1: Oh, listen, excuse my voice. I'm kind of hoarse, but I'm right here. Anytime you're ready.
0: All right. I'm going to roll the dice on your behalf. Will the total be odd or even? What do you think?
1: I'm going to have to say even.
0: All right. Good luck, Johnny. Here we go.
1: You're right.
0: All right. I got a 4 and a 4. And a 4. It's even. Congratulations.
1: Oh, come on. Oh, that's way too cool.
0: Way too cool indeed. Beautiful 2026 Harley-Davidson Nightster up for grabs, courtesy of attorney Brian White and San Jacinto Harley-Davidson. Next chance to play coming your way at 3 o'clock on the Eagle.

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0: We're feeling generous. Sit down for this one. It's a Harley. The Harley High Roller Game on Houston's Eagle. Presented by attorney Brian White. Listen between 7 and 7, roll the dice, and win a key and a shot at a 2026 Slate Gray Harley Davidson Nightster from San Jacinto Harley Davidson. Some people win a free sandwich from the radio. This is not that. It all comes down to the Lone Star Rally, where one key wins the Harley. Roll hard, ride harder. Somebody's getting lucky in Galveston. Keep it clean, it's a contest. Don't think twice and roll the dice. The Harley High Roller Game on Houston's classic rock, The Eagle. Presented by attorney Brian White. Get Brian, get paid.
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9: All rise.
10: The state of Texas versus Juan and Mary Sanchez. The charge? Child abuse. For refusing to recognize their son as a girl.
11: Sounds insane, right? Well, Gina Hinojosa supports the radical policy of taxpayers paying for sex change surgery for kids and the assault on parental rights. And Hinojosa believes schools should be able to transition children behind their parents' backs. But that's just the beginning. Gina Hinojosa supports allowing boys and girls sports and in their locker rooms. It's gross, unfair, and harmful to girls. And what does Gina Hinojosa say about it? Listen to this.
12: I really don't understand how girls would be hurt by this. A threat to our little girls that doesn't exist.
11: Gina Hinojosa, radical, dangerous. We cannot allow her to become governor of Texas.
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Houston's classic rock. We are the Eagle. Hey, good afternoon. It's Jennifer Tyler. Less than an hour away, the next round of Harley High Roller. Scott will roll the dice on your behalf at 3 o'clock. You pick odd or even. 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

0: Houston's Eagle doesn't do small giveaways. Eagle Houston, here you go. And this one is arena-sized. Def Leppard has sold more than 100 million albums, and they've never once turned anything down. Not the volume, not the hair, not the encore.
1: These are rockers who put two P's in Leppard. They don't do halfway.
0: All of it, live, one night. Bring earplugs.
1: Or don't.
0: Def Leppard isn't adjusting for anybody. Def Leppard with the Goo Goo Dolls. Toyota Center, June 1st, 2027.
1: Houston's Eagle has tickets in the Talons at 8, noon, and 4.
0: Three drops a day. This big bad bird doesn't miss.
2: All rise.
3: The state of Texas versus Juan and Mary Sanchez. The charge? Child abuse. For refusing to recognize their son as a girl.
4: 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And Hinojosa believes schools should be able to transition children behind their parents' backs. 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Gina Hinojosa supports allowing boys and girls sports and in their locker rooms. It's gross, unfair, and harmful to girls. And what does Gina Hinojosa say about it? 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

The Eagle over Houston's classic rock is Jennifer Tyler. Time for me to go. Scott's coming in next. He's got another round of Harley High Roller coming up at 3 o'clock. Have yourselves a fabulous afternoon. I will see you tomorrow.

0: 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I want my rock.
1: 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I want my rock.
2: 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Houston's Eagles, my favorite spot, rock!

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0: This is Matt.
1: Matt, what part of town are you calling from, sir?
0: I'm in Conroe.
1: Matt in Conroe, brother, I've got good news. You're caller 12. You ready to roll the dice?
0: Yes, sir.
1: What happens when we roll the dice? You tell me.
0: They're going to be odd.
1: Oh, it's going to be odd. See, the name of the game, Matt, is very simple. I've got the dice. We've got a Harley, a brand new Harley Davidson up for grabs from San Jacinto Harley Davidson. Thank you so much, Attorney Brian White, because Big Matt right here could walk away. Matt, you going even or odd?
0: You're going odd.
1: Going odd. Let me roll the dice. You get it right, you get a key. You win!

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4: Inbound 288 at the South Loop. There's a disabled vehicle that has the on-ramp partially blocked. Be cautious traveling through the area. Expect a minor delay for using that ramp. Then southbound on the West Loop at Richmond, a disabled vehicle was cleared, but there's still congestion in the area. About a five-minute delay left over from the Katy Freeway. That's traffic on 106.9 and 107.5, The Eagle.
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9: 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Backed by a powerful populist movement, Paxton has built his career on aggressive state litigation, conservative policy fights, and challenging federal authority. 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How will the high-stakes Texas Senate race shake out? 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

Yeah, I'm pretty much like you. Tired of hearing week after week, a cool front is coming. Well, it finally looks like it's going to arrive tomorrow Friday. Granted, we got a slight chance of showers all day Friday, but the high tomorrow afternoon, about 75 degrees. Let that sink in. It's been a long time. Clear skies from spring, it's 91 degrees. 92 in Clear Lake, Houston's class.

Hey, stay close. Come 4 o'clock. 4 o'clock, I got another pair of Weezer tickets for that show tomorrow night at the Toyota Center. We'll start the weekend with Weezer tickets at 4, Houston's classic Rock the Eagle.

0: Eagle Eye Traffic.
1: Inbound 288 at the South Loop. There's a disabled vehicle that has the on-ramp partially blocked. Be cautious traveling through the area. Expect a minor delay for using that ramp. Then southbound on the West Loop at Richmond, a disabled vehicle was cleared, but there's still congestion in the area. About a five-minute delay left over from the Katy Freeway. That's traffic on 106.9 and 107.5, The Eagle.
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3: The state of Texas versus Juan and Mary Sanchez. The charge? Child abuse. For refusing to recognize their son as a girl.
4: Sounds insane, right? Well, Gina Hinojosa supports the radical policy of taxpayers paying for sex change surgery for kids and the assault on parental rights. And Hinojosa believes schools should be able to transition children behind their parents' backs. But that's just the beginning. Gina Hinojosa supports allowing boys and girls sports and in their locker rooms. It's gross, unfair, and harmful to girls. And what does Gina Hinojosa say about it? Listen to this.
5: I really don't understand how girls would be hurt by this. A threat to our little girls that doesn't exist.
4: Gina Hinojosa, radical, dangerous. We cannot allow her to become governor of Texas.
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0: We're feeling generous. Sit down for this one. It's a Harley. The Harley High Roller Game on Houston's Eagle. 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This is not that. It all comes down to the Lone Star Rally, where one key wins the Harley. Roll hard, ride harder. Somebody's getting lucky in Galveston. Keep it clean, it's a contest. Don't think twice and roll the dice. The Harley High Roller Game on Houston's classic rock, The Eagle. Presented by attorney Brian White. Get Brian, get paid. Eagle Eye Traffic.
1: Downtown westbound I-10 still dealing with an earlier vehicle fire near 45. This closes two middle lanes. There's a 15-minute delay from Gregg. At northbound 45 at Highway 242, there's a crash block in the right lane. There's a 10-minute delay from Rayford. That's traffic on 106.9 and 107.5, The Eagle.
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Harley High Roller in your garage, right? 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

0: Well, who is this?
1: My name is Patricia.
0: Hey, Patricia, what part of town are you calling from on this beautiful Thursday?
1: From the Woodlands.
0: Look at you, Patricia, Woodlands. How about a brand new Harley Davidson? Sound okay?
1: Oh, that would be awesome.
0: Now, Patricia, be honest. Are you going to ride it, or are you going to give it to somebody as a gift?
1: I'm going to give it to somebody.
0: They better be really, really nice to Patricia.
1: They better be real good nice.
0: Patricia, this is Harley High Roller from our good buddy, attorney Brian White. I've got a new Harley Davidson. I'm going to roll some dice. All you've got to do is tell me even or odd. Patricia said, I'm doing the heavy lifting. If you get it right, you get a key that could start this bad boy. What's your call?
1: Even.
0: Here we go, Patricia. I got a 2. I got a 6. Even it is, you win.
1: Awesome!
0: Woo-hoo. I sure hope that person is nice to you tonight, Patricia. You win big.
1: He's a good friend of mine.
0: Might be better now. You got a key that could start a new Harley Davidson. Harley High Roller from Houston's Classic Rock.
1: The Eagle.

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1: You know what I'm talking about.
0: Just let me know if you wanna go to that whole mile on the range. 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
1: There's a stalled truck blocking the right center lane from Chimney Rock, and there is a 15-minute delay getting through the area. Then southbound on the West Loop at Bel Air, a disabled vehicle in the center lane has caused a backup to the Katy. There's a 15-minute delay. That's traffic on 106.9 and 107.5, The Eagle.
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5: 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The charge? Child abuse. For refusing to recognize their son as a girl.
6: 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Well, Gina E. supports the radical policy of taxpayers pay for sex change surgery for kids and the assault on parental rights. And Hinojosa believes schools should be able to transition children behind their parents' backs. 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
7: 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A threat, girls, that doesn't exist.
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0: We're feeling generous. Sit down for this one. It's a Harley. The Harley High Roller Game on Houston's Eagle. 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This is not that. It all comes down to the Lone Star Rally, where one key wins the Harley. Roll hard, ride harder. Somebody's getting lucky in Galveston. Keep it clean, it's a contest. Don't think twice and roll the dice. The Harley High Roller Game on Houston's classic rock, The Eagle. 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Eagle Eye Traffic.
1: Outbound on the Katy at Wilcrest, there's a stalled truck and trailer in the right center lane. This has traffic moving slow from Bingle, and there is over a 15-minute delay getting through the area. And then on the southbound side of the West Loop at Bel Air, a disabled vehicle in the center lane has you moving slow from the Katy Freeway, a little over a 20-minute delay. That's traffic on 106.9 and 107.5, The Eagle.
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15: Defending trans Texas, and we have to do every day.
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1: Eastbound on the South Loop at Martin Luther King Boulevard. An accident blocks the left lane. This involves three vehicles. There's a 40-minute delay from Alameda. And then inbound 288 at McGregor. An accident closes down two left lanes, and there's a 10-minute delay from Holcomb. That's traffic on 106.9 and 107.5. The Eagle.
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0: Houston's Eagle doesn't do small giveaways. And this one is arena-sized. Def Leppard's 100 million albums, and they've never once turned anything down. Not the volume, not the hair, not the encore. These are rockers who's in Leppard. 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All of it, live, one night. 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Three drops a day. This big bad bird doesn't miss. Eagle Eye Traffic.
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6: The state of Texas versus Juan and Mary Sanchez. The charge? Child abuse. For refusing to recognize their son as a girl.
7: Sounds insane, right? Well, Gina Hinojosa supports the radical policy of taxpayers paying for sex change surgery for kids and the assault on parental rights. And Hinojosa believes should be able to transition children behind parents' backs. But that's just the beginning. Gina Hinojosa supports allowing boys and girls sports and in their locker rooms. It's gross, unfair, girls. And what does Gina Hinojosa say about it? Listen to this.
8: I really don't understand how girls would be hurt by this. A threat to little girls that doesn't exist.
7: Gina Hinojosa, radical, dangerous. We cannot allow her to become governor of Texas.
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12: I'm Chris. My son was baby Chris. It was an armed robbery. Three criminals out on bond, parole. When Chris fought back, they shot him 5 times. Even after the murder, a Democrat judge let them out again. Giving them chance after chance won't make them stop. And no one can make up for what they did to my son.
13: Democratic judges have released thousands of violent criminals back on the streets with little or no bond. And over 200 victims have died at their hands. One of them was baby Chris. Criminals are now fugitive run in our neighborhoods because of judges who released them. So please, hear Christian's call.
12: I'm Christian Lazama. My son was

0: 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Please vote out Democrat judges.
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